I be discreet, and to be ugly. You think you got it all right? You're just a preacher unto your monkeys. It's time to get in line.

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Or a melody? 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There you can mess around.

0: Can you imagine these kids, 20 at the most, 18, 19, getting imprisoned, going to jail? They take a picture of you, front and side, and so, like a criminal. It was so bad that they could have arrested him anytime for no apparent reason. So I managed to get out of Eritrea. There were at that time merchants with their camels who know the places and the route to the border of Sudan. So you pay them some money and they will take you all the way, but on foot. Some of them leave you in the middle of the jungle. You don't know whatever. You could die of snake bite or scorpions or whatever. I went some rough times. Not less than 2 weeks. They went at night. They hid somewhere, some in the jungle. Because if they find them, if they catch them, they might kill them or they might put them in jail forever. So he crossed the border to Sudan on foot. Now, upon arrival in Sudan, you know, we don't have anybody except some people that you know in Uru that went with you, or some Eritreans that you find in there, in Khartoum.
1: Whether you like or not,
0: you learn. I don't know. Khartoum, he may have been there for 3 years. He had friends, and these friends used to create fake passports to Europe. So he got this fake passport

detained them there. It was very interesting story, getting out of Yugoslavia on a train to Italy. But he made his way to Rome. Later on, they managed to apply for refugee status to come to the United States of America.

Barbary, Carte Negra, Tsunami, Enola Gay, Kamikaze, Valkyries, Fatwa, Globalization, Police Brutality, Death Row, Guernica, Dolly Clone, Snuff Films, Cannibalism, La Racine du Mal.

Oppression, famine, torture, xenophobe, pandemonium, oil spills, electric chair, Alcatraz, Attila, mercenaries, radioactivity, collateral loss, universal, cutthroats, war, murder, Jezebel.

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He always twisted to be, to fit him, you see, instead of trying to twist himself around to fit something greater than himself. 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

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Might as well be with me. AMG the S, codeine cowboy in the flesh. Caught up like the rest, but they look up to me. 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Treat her like the one, try to turn me to a two. I don't keep receipts, say that shit, she know it's true. Call me while I'm asleep, cry baby girl, I'm stuck on you. Zombie boy, hey, you up on E, ignore my calls while you in the stew. 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

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G-Locks for the team. We ain't Shanley. Run through 50K. I ain't say cause it was easy. Pretty girl, where you stay? Might as well be with me. AMG to S. Codeine cowboy in the flesh. 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But they look up to me. Since it go left. Tryna burn a bridge that's left. Treat her like the one. Try to turn you to a two. 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

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I love Connla, and now I call him away to the plain of pleasure. Moy Mel, where Buadag is king for aye.

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1: When you're telling me on the road, you look at me, man. You don't know. No. I had to calm down. I went through it.